0: one.
1: To a musical journey. To a place where every track tells its own story. This is Prismatic by Tiësto.
2: On Anne Medoyo.

Since I started playing this track in my live sets, it's been a highly requested ID. And people soon found out that the track was from Maldea and Brian Kearney. And great news, it's out now on Musical Freedom and it's called Ready to Fly. And as you can hear on my label Musical Freedom, we are also going into a different direction, just like my DJ sets are lately. I hope you like it. Let me know on my socials at Tiësto. I got some great music for you coming up this week in Prismatic by Tiësto. We're starting off with Dory, Amy Wells and KLP Imagination.

Some great tunes in the mix. Milky, Just the Way You Are in the Paige Tomlinson remix. Before that, Angeli Nelson, Every Day in the Lawton Lick and DJ Planet Express

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Tiesto.

Chris Melick by Tiësto in the mix. And you just heard Close Proximity, Open Up Your Mind. Before that, Cassius, The Sound of Violence in the Hightown edit. Pro Athlete, Missing You. We're going to slow down things a bit. And this is the latest track, the French duo Amour Propre. It's called Blurred Signal.

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The best DJs, the best dance music. Now.

was the classic Aerodynamic from Daft Punk, but this time in the Engelbert remake mix. Before that, Mazambo and N.Dot, Wish I Didn't Miss You, beautiful track. And Andreas, Henneberg and Fadela, My Body's a Temple in the Jonas Salbeck remix. And also Space Motion and Suvnik, Rock the Party. And this is Airbase Medusa in the Darren Port remix.

Some bangers in the mix in Prismatic by Tiësto. You just heard C-Systems and Lea Ragnoni, Got a Problem. After that, David S. Pry and Kathleen Porter, Something. 803S Kinetica, Feel the Energy, and Dan Heist and his cover of Kids in the Eurotrance remix. And just like that, this hour of Prismatic is over. Time for one more tune. I hope you like the mix. Let me know on my socials at Tiësto. And if you like this show, make sure you check out my Prismatic list on Spotify by Tiësto. The last one, Aaron Smith, Lovely, Dancing in the South Star remix.

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